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Yeah, 'cause I've got lucky lips. 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

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He nearly gave me a heart attack. 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

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And I dream your dream for you, and now your dream is real.